Twin Adam 1. Can you change my call sign to 20 Paul and I will be on a detail at Strathmore Middle School? 10-4.

Sam 39, 10-4.

672. 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Advice, she had a felon running. Gave a first of Vijon, unknown last. 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

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Can you run a 29 on the mail?

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Shall you incinerate, no report.

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0: Confirming that was 20 Blair, that's an NCS number.
1: 22 Adam.
0: Triple. 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
1: 674, go ahead.
0: 674, it's going to be in the area of Tulare and Ash for a burgundy Honda Pilot. 28 of Paul John Tom 049 Edward, who ran through a stop sign, almost T8 into the RP and cutting people off. Vehicle was last seen going to the apartments near the Lindsay Gardens.
1: 674, I copy.

0: Yeah, third trophy.
1: Ross, you know you cut yourself off. Go ahead.
0: Marcelo, 30 Charles. We'll be at a detail at 712 East Washington. Early mark.

0: All right, so you're 689. What is that 28 come back to?
1: The 689, standby. We're going through operator change.

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1: By Philly, 674.
0: 674.
1: Myself and 69 will be in the area in a second.
0: 10-4. That's 30 Adam calling right there.
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0: Dennis Elliott, 22 Adam.
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0: Adam. Mr. O, checks along, Howie 190, your code 4, Howie 10 8.
1: Temper. Do you want me to go ahead and put that status on 280 and 281 and all the others?
0: Hey,

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0: 2 Sam by 10. If you look at incident 389, advise if you want to have patrol handle or do a call out for effectiveness.

0: I get to you.
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0: Myself and 20 Charles will be at 1903 East Crabtree for attention contact.
1: 10-4.

0: Sierra 30 Charles. I'm on Valentine Road and Main Avenue. I have one still to you.
1: 30 Charles, I say 10-4-3-7, copy.
2: 30 Charles, 3-7, ready for stop.
3: 3-7, 30 Charles, thinking of failure to yield, the vehicle's driving recklessly, we're trying to catch up today. He's put through a stop sign, now he's going westbound on Washington from Bonita Rosa.
2: Have you guys lit him up?
3: A firm, negative on sirens.
2: Terminate.
3: Then before we stopped on Washington and Don Papa, he kept going west, possibly towards Howard, going southbound.
1: 10-4, vehicle description, I'll be all CHV.
3: It's going to be an older gray Chrysler, up here by like 3.
1: 10-4.
0: I said 20 out of
1: 20 out of, I saw you.
0: I'll be at 935 East Orange for a ticket contact.

0: 25 Hertz, 20 Adam Nails, contact. I copy that, tow truck.
1: 10-4.
2: 21, we're patrol check.
1: 21, boy, go ahead.
2: Yeah, yeah, bro, 244 and Avenue 80 with 20 boy.
1: 10-4.
2: We're saying we're copy 28.
1: 10-4, go ahead.
2: David Paul, John 3561.
1: Clear but expired from 2014, an 03 Jeep, last of McGee out of Strathmore on Road 231.

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0: Lindsay Vice, copy an audible.
1: 16, go ahead.
0: Elmwood. It states that it's a residence, Joyera Alvarado. Alarm company spoke with a Yanni Villegas advising that she was on site but couldn't give a password. Password mentioned she was closing up the shop. It's an interior lobby motion. It's possibly a business.
1: 689, I copy.
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1: 22 Adam.
0: 22 Adam Bay, say 32546 Success Valley Drive, 1017 with Devin Quayer. He's advising that he's out with a female named Rebecca Hanger, and she states she's lost, possibly has dementia. All information is from DPS. I guess they called them.
1: No. Back up, we have 76.

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0: 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Correction, her husband's in a verbal with their adult children. We're still getting further. It's a verbal only at this time.
1: Vice

0: 21 Boy Advice. So, yeah, subjects are still in a verbal, negative physical. Parties are also going to be HPD, no weapons.
1: We copy. We're going 23.
0: 10-4.

0: Australia, 21 boy.
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0: Assertive Charles, Vice Ferry. 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

0: Beverly site. Just information, we got another RP advising the subject's off the sign. He's now walking eastbound on County Line towards the Jack in the Box. Last seen wearing black shirt.
1: 30 Charles copies.

0: Lindsay Vice, you copy? I have a problem. Two animal problems spinning in the city. One's at 1017 Miguel Flores at 545 East Hermosa. Advising his neighbors at 565 East Hermosa have chickens and they're damaging his vehicle. The other one is at 552 North Elmwood. They're one at 1021. Advising there's a deceased canine in front of the residence.
1: 672, I copy 411. You can clear. I'll forward to code enforcement.
0: Ten four.

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430 Adam Vice. Copy traffic. 30 Adam Vice. We had a male subject call in, blocked phone number. Stated that he was at Pixley Sub. He's 647 Frankie. He has a warrant in Alaska. He wants us to arrest him on. He wouldn't give us any further information.

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1: Charles with him.
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2: K-9 was removed from parking lot today. Over.
0: 10-4.

0: This is 30 Charles by Celia. Can you break from your current copy a possible house or trailer fire?
1: Are you from?
0: 30 Charles by Celia. Fire is in Route Avenue 80, Road 132, possible address of 13101 Avenue 80. Multiple callers report a loud explosion and then a house on fire. 1RP stating it's not occupied, but it's unknown. It's a trailer that's being constructed.
1: Copy. By San 37, copy the traffic. Tell me from here, 76 code 3, 30 Charles, you're out the risk code. 10-4.
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0: standby. So just information, they're advising the fire spreading to a second residence, and they believe someone's inside of it. RP's in, they're trying to get them out.
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1: 3-7, Vice, sir.
0: It's going to be on road 131 south of 80. Fire is on scene as well.
1: 10-4.

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1: 37 by sign.
0: Flight 3737. According to our witnesses, prior to the fire, subjects were seen leaving the area northbound. Unknown description.
1: I'm 10-4.
0: 3037. Block off the north end for us. Don't allow any traffic to come in.
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0: 2 Sam, 82 Vice Time. A 2 Sam Vice, I am. Formal PD is requesting a UAV. Is it code 4 to redirect 20 boy? We're going to offer them tribute 1 as well.
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1: Charles 3 Sam, is it unoccupied? Golf 30 Charles. 30 Charles 3 Sam, is it occupied?

0: Adam Vice. Abram on a code 32 out of Alaska, but there's no extradition. He's also on county probation for 10851 with search terms. 27 expired.
1: I copy. Move.
0: Communication for 6 Franklin, South County. 10-4-3-7-9-4-0, 3-7-9-4-0.

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0: 30 Charles, could I get a 27 and a 29 on two subjects?
1: 30 Charles, I say, go ahead.
0: First Amanda, last of Smith, DOB 92072, break. First of Leroy, last of Gilmore, DOB 10361.
1: For the first subject, just confirming last name Manda, Mary Adam Nora, David Adam.
0: Be the first name.
1: 10-4.
2: 689.
1: 689,
2: Vice Land. Code 4. Necessary information was gathered for an AOA report. Lieutenant, with the report.
1: 10-4.
0: On two subjects.

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0: Necessary information was gathered for an AOA report. Lieutenant, with the report.

0: Ma'am, Lincoln 5, are you going to be on the east side or the west of 99?
1: East side.
0: Copy that, thank you.

0: Flight Cellular. They're both code 30 with no local contacts. Clearance CIC. UT on both are 27s.
1: Come for thinking.
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0: third, Charles. Could I get additional 27 and a 29 on?
1: Third, Charles. A firm, go ahead.
0: First, Amanda Lede. DOB 9-2072.
1: 10-4, can you phonetic the first and last name?
0: First, Mary Oceanora David Adam. Last of Lincoln Adam David Edward Yellow.
1: 10-4.

0: 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Are you clear for your return?
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All right.

0: 30 Charles, Vice Sire. 30 Charles, Vice Sire. Records advise that the warrant is no longer active. It's not a good warrant.
1: Thank you.
2: Vice Sire, 20 Charles, code 4. I was security staff.
0: 20 Charles, 10-4.

0: Lindsay, if I saw your information. Fire medical's en route to 187 Southwest for Department 217 for a 72-year-old with gallbladder issues. Code 4 to clear, last requested.
1: Hey, firm, thank you.
0: Yeah, 23. 10-4.

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0: Vice Sam, Cherry 1.
1: Cherry 1, Vice Sam.
0: Do we have anybody in the area of Avenue 120, Road 96 that can check a suspicious side by side?

0: Yeah, 37, there's no priority traffic, give that to 30 Charles.
1: At 10-4, Trilby 1, yeah, 30 Charles is going to be the closest coming from south of Pixley.
2: 10-4, I'm not sure if they work here or not, but I can tell you I was watching them for a while. They drove up to a water pump, and it looks like they removed the battery and are now driving away.

0: V1, Sam 36. Can you describe the vehicle?
1: It's a side by side.
0: Copy. Chief Sam, 20 Boy, code 4 to start that way.
2: Nathan.
1: You can get to them from Road 96 on the south side of the canal. They just stopped at another water pump on the property. Advise when you're clear to copy GPS coordinates.

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1: 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And it looks like they just removed something from this water pump as well. I just can't tell what it is.
0: Copy.
2: Sam 36-3, Sam.
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2: Are you in the area?
3: I was returning from a Kern River detail and overheard the traffic. I'm at 120 and 99.
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0: I'm not sure what they did to the pump. 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I don't know, but they are done now. They shaked off their hands like they got water all over themselves, and now they're leaving again. 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

They're coming out to Road 96 now. They are crossing over Road 96 onto the west side of the roadway into the orchard across the street. They went into the first row of trees and are now southbound paralleling the roadway.

0: 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Terrible Avenue and Ash. 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
1: 7.
0: 3 Sandra 30 Charles, Road 96, approaching Road 96.
1: 7.
2: Alright, now they are on top of the bank, east bank of a reservoir, visible from the roadway.
0: Should be 13 Sam, are they south of Avenue 120?
2: North of, it's giving me a nearby address of 12159 Road 96. They are still on the bank of the reservoir, but now they're on the west side, still visible from the roadway.

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0: Tribute 1, can you guide me in? I'm going northbound on road 96, I'm at 120.
3: Yeah, just keep going. Just, I believe it's two more orchards and you're going to see a giant reservoir. Their lights are on, so they are visible from the roadway on the west side.
0: 10-4. Did I just pass them? I have another vehicle on a reservoir with a flashlight.
3: Yes, you did pass them.
0: 10-4. I see a 3-7, 23, I would 2.
1: 3-7, copy, I would 2.
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1: 10-4.

0: 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Where did you land? I'm at 120 and 96.
1: Come northbound on road 96 from Navi 120. We're about half a mile on the west side.
0: I'm sorry, you're on 96 and 120?
1: We're north of Avenue 120, road 96.
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1: 674, go ahead.
0: 674, advice. 406 Memory Lane. RP's with the National Crisis Center. They got a tip from Say Something Crisis Center advising that Michelle Huckabee, 213 of 09 in the 11th grade, is possibly self-harming.
1: 654, copy.

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0: 10-4.

0: 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Boy, do you have the coordinates for the first location you saw them at?
1: I believe the coordinates that I gave you originally was the first location. Let me go back and double check for the second location.
0: Devil.
2: 20 boy 5, sorry, those first coordinates were 36.01295 by negative 119.35390.
0: Copy, confirming those are in the call comments.
2: Affirm, very top of the call.
1: Vice, say it, Tribune 1. Advise when you're clear to copy the coordinates for the second pump.
2: 10-4, go ahead.
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1: 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If you can just make sure they're at the right ones, please.
0: 10-1.

0: 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Let me know when you're ready to go and I can guide you into them.
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0: 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They're both code 30 with no prior contacts. Clearing CIC 27 is both valid.
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0: 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Better safe than sorry.

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0: Sam, ready to advise, sir. Just confirming it's code 4 to clear a landline 911 from 2011 3 Avenue 168. There's history of malfunction. I'll call back. No answer. Static heard.
1: Hey, Sam. You can take me off the other one as far as handling it.

0: Hotel, Fair Charles, lobby 10-8 with a report. Subjects were verified by supervisor. They're in police.
1: 10-4.
2: Hello, Bastion 37, I'm going to be 10-8.
1: 10-4.

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0: Number, sir.
1: The juvenile was placed on a hold. She'll be en route to Korea. 10-8 with the report.
0: 10-4.

0: 是对联三对一。30, I'm going.
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0: 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Copy, noise complaint.
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0: 10-4.

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0: 20 boy by say. 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
1: 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Clear NCIC. 27 Valley's got two firearms registered too.

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2: 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We're probably about a mile or two out. Did we get any further intel?
1: That's 3 Sam, correction. 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

0: 30 Adam Vice. Copy of 2431. Pushed her, scratched her, and pulled her hair. Parties are now separated. He's GOA towards his house. Negative any weapons. RP stated that she's going to stand by at that intersection wearing a green shirt and disconnected.
1: Copy.

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Alpha 30 Adam Visaya, Sierra Adrian's code 30 with prior contacts. He's a restrained person that serves CPO, protected party, as a Tina Vasquez, 27th Valley.

0: I said, Charles, can you do a 29 on a subject?
1: A firm.
0: It's going to be last of Morgan, first of Taylor, DOB 1121-94.
1: 10-4.

0: 30 Charles Vice. She's also code 30 with prior contacts clearance. Yes, 27 is not issued.
1: Copy, thank you.

0: Charles 30, Adam.
1: Delta 30, Charles.
0: I'll be 760 miles,
1: Delta 4.

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0: 30 Adam. 30 Adam, I say.
1: Please contact the barrier, should be checking area.
2: ET on the RP. Would you be able to give her a 21 and provide the dispatch address?
0: A negative. She called in on a disconnected 911. We won't be able to recontact.
2: 10-4. Can see there.
0: 10-4. She gave us the location of Evans and Woods, but per the ping before she disconnected, she was at Burnett and the Tipton Overpass.
2: 10-4.

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1: 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I am below the contactor.
0: For confirming all units tonight.
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3: I checked one campground area where the lat bomb was. There were multiple campers, none of which in distress. There's one more campground area we're going to check down the road.
1: 10-4.

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1: 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Williams, 10-4.
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1: 10-4.

0: Surrey, Charles Place. Sorry, copy, sir. Sir.
1: 30 Charles, go ahead.
0: Surrey, Charles Place. Sorry, 10-5-RP, 721 South State. Advising I heard a loud explosion or a cannon shooting. No fire was seen in the area. Requesting you to check the area.
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0: 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Sergeant with Portable PD is requesting a 1021 from you.

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1: 10-4.

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1: 3rd Charles, my sir.
0: 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Negative on any loud noises or anybody needing assistance. I'll be 10-8 with no report.
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1: 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We're in a 25 with them at Terrabella Food Mart in about 10 to 15.
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0: 10-4, it's 380 South W. It's a 40-year-old female advising difficulty breathing and screaming help. I'm not sure why fire is staging. There is an alert on the address for a code 32 subject, Eddie Lee, 10-25-81.

0: Charlie Charles 23.
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0: Mike Shelley, 21 boy, rolling 28. 21 boy, go ahead. 9, Union Sam George, 627.
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0: 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Pending an audible BA at the Rich Grove Post Office, the alarm company advised that they have a work order for the audible due to multiple false alarms. The code 4 to clear, or did you want to start 21 Blake?
1: Weird.
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0: 1021 Haywood, 23073 Lawson Avenue. Advise there's construction going on across from his residence and they start before 6 a.m. He wants to know if that's in line with county regulations or if that's too early for them to begin work.

Advise Area 20, Adam. 21 was handled. RP was provided with options. 10-8, no report.

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0: Plano and Poplar at the Spirit. 5 Lincoln Yellow Tom 073.

tonight from the lobby traffic. It's going to be Road 208 Avenue 80. They're on route for two abandoned quads on the RP's property. They're requesting a unit for people around the area, possibly farm workers.

I'm requesting a check the will for 260 Lindsay Street. I she received a phone call from her grandmother advising that her cousin Manuel Camacho Jr., 33 years old, is in the restroom talking to himself, possibly under the influence.

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Visalia 1427. 1427. I'll be transporting one from 1055 West Henderson in Porterville to 1845 South Court in Visalia, starting mileage 573.

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Requesting an officer standby while she picks up her 3-year-old, Rowan, from her mother, Sylvia, and father, Francisco, due to the father being verbally aggressive over the phone.

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We're at 887 North Boulevard Avenue in Lindsay.

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to you guys. I'm pending a TA a Taco Bell parking lot. No interest. Six seven seven 1017 with Mercedes. Advised her white pickup was parked in an additional Toyota Camry. Hit her vehicle. 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

0: Southwest Elliott 24. Can I get a case number? Southwest Elliott 24, I'm going to be on lobby traffic at 200.
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0: 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Copy, call, comment, 10-8 with this incident.

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1: Requesting a relay of a 836 subject at the Delano Jack in the Box. Going to be first with Joshua, last of all, Dez. 836 issued yesterday for 243 E1.

West Hermosa, apartment Diaz and David 102. And the street name, please. West Hermosa.

1428, copy your 23. What was your ending mileage? Turn 4 at 1250.

Lindsay, Viceroy, pending an animal problem. Guadalupe, 217 Lindero Avenue. Advise you ran over a dog at the Sacred Heart Catholic Church parking lot. The dog is still in the parking lot injured. RP left the scene requesting to check the welfare of the dog in a 1021.

1163. I'll be making two contacts at 328 South Harvard Avenue. First unit will be 19 in Lindsay. 10-4.

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0: 下面去发射。
1: 对的。
0: DPS has a female detained at 32 Frank requesting a relay at lot 4.
1: Point Charles.
0: 10-4-20 Charles, I'll put you in a...
1: Copy.
2: SA 30, can you send me an additional code board?
0: Dirty M. 10-4.
1: What did I say? 373?
0: 3-7.
1: I confirm 30 Charles is 10-6.
0: 8 from.
1: 10-4, Paul 323 will start his way.
0: 10-4.

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But 30 out. 30 out. So the firearm in the vehicle? Alright, copy. You located a firearm in the vehicle.

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1: I'll be returning to 328 South Harbor Avenue, Unit 19. Hey, Lindsay.
0: Jennifer.
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0: Jennifer.

0: 678, sir. Pending 1021 for Cynthia. And is it go for to clear that?
1: Not for my handled earlier.
0: Kipper, thank you.
2: Place out 20 Charles and Mellow, DBS. Have the winds been confirmed yet?
0: That 20 Charles, copy out DPS, number.

0: Rocky Hill repeater is down and won't be repaired until the weekend.
1: Yeah, copy that. I'll advise night shift.
0: Thank you. Break 3-7, copy.

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as I saw you in stations, copy EBOL, hit and run vehicle possible 23 on 52, authority CHP break. As I say, continuing, incident occurred about 5 ago, in the area of 24197 Avenue 95. Vehicle is a gray Ford Escape, license plate 9 Union Robert Victor 006. 9 Union Robert Victor 006, last seen westbound from that address. The vehicle comes back clear and current out of Sarabella. Information for CHP, by say, is clear at 1326.

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0: Info pending an audible alarm at the Tulare County Library in Early Mart, 780 East Washington. The north entry door and a west motion.

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0: 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Can you copy the pending audible?
1: 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Thank you.
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1: Adam, go ahead.
0: It's going to be at 1081 Crystal Street. RP is advising her, it's just a overdose on fentanyl. Break 272, Vice Fire, you copy?
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1: 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She's awake and breathing. 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
0: Hey, sir, what's going to be the charge?
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0: 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Can you confirm the last names on the subjects you want the wraps for?
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1: 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Can you start your EMS, please? 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
1: 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I'll be at 1.

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Lindsay, Vice Dollar, pending a suspicious person. Still trying to get further. RP's calling from 333 North Westwood Avenue, Jefferson Elementary. Advise there's an HMA wearing no shirt, holding a beer, waving down vehicles. No weapons seen.

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0: 674, what would you guys have left?
1: Abram.
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0: 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Were you available for traffic? 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
1: Subject was checked out by medical staff. He's code 4 to continue on per medical clearance at Fairview. 38 is going to be en route.
0: 10-4.
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1: 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The security guard for the property is requesting a phone call. He's the last name and callback member in the call.

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0: 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She's advising her 12-year-old son has a BB gun in his room, shot the RP, as well as other kids in the residence.
1: Copy.
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1: Good.
0: Pending an animal problem on Orange Avenue for a death subject who got bit by a dog, requesting an ambulance, fire, medical en route, as well as animal control. Code 4 to clear in the animal control handle.

0: 278, you guys have a copy.
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0: Regular 20 Charles. Call 306 was handled. 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
0: 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Ran away. 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Resist.
1: Denver.

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0: Hi, flying one to South Indian Sun Station. Stand by to copy traffic hazard, authority, Porterville PD. Traffic hazard, eastbound Teapot Dome and south of Newcomb Street for a transient white male adult last seen wearing a blue shirt and gray pants walking in and out of the roadway. Porterville PD is on scene attempting to locate. By flying one clear at 1634 hours.
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